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0: Dustin Lynch up one to number 23, Easy to Love. We're counting down the hits this week with Parker McCollum. We talked earlier about the Academy Country Music Awards from last spring, and I'm sure that your phone was blowing up that night, especially after you won the Album of the Year honor. Since then, have you heard from any of your musical heroes?
1: I talked to George a little bit. George Strait. You know, it was his birthday right around then, and I think it was actually the next day was his birthday, so I texted him happy birthday, and he hit back, you know, congrats on the award. And I said, my favorite, you know, I always have the same mentality, I always say, you know, still trying to make it. And that's all I said. I said, thank you, still trying to make it. And he said, oh, I think you've made it. And so that was cool, you know, just to for him to even be aware of what had happened. But yeah, I mean, Patrick Mahomes texted me, CJ Stroud, Peyton Manning. For them to kind of still be in tune with what I'm doing with my country music career and take the time to say, hey, you know, way to get one, way to win, you know, it's special. And I don't know if any of them are as cool as George Strait saying congrats on your Album of the Year award, but, you know, it was just, I don't know, it was a special night, man.
0: Yeah, well, of course, that is an award that he has won a few times, which I think would make it even more special for you. That's pretty cool for George just to acknowledge that. Anyway, we are going to get back to the countdown here with my co-host Parker McCollum. We're 22. Here's Megan Maroney, Beautiful Things.

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19: 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I'm Jim Oberweis, and I approve this common sense message. I hope you'll join our effort to keep Southwest Florida great by going to our website, votejimo.com. 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

0: Dustin Lynch up one to number 23, Easy to Love. We're counting down the hits this week with Parker McCollum. We talked earlier about the Academy Country Music Awards from last spring, and I'm sure that your phone was blowing up that night, especially after you won the Album of the Year honor. Since then, have you heard from any of your musical heroes?
1: I talked to George a little bit. George Strait. You know, it was his birthday right around then, and I think it was actually the next day was his birthday, so I texted him, happy birthday, and he hit back, you know, congrats on the award. And I said, my favorite, you know, I always have the same mentality. I always say, you know, still trying to make it. And that's all I said. I said, thank you, still trying to make it. And he said, oh, I think you've made it. And so that was cool, you know, just to for him to even be aware of what had happened. But yeah, I mean, Patrick Mahomes texted me, CJ Stroud, Peyton Manning. For them to kind of still be in tune with what I'm doing with my country music career and take the time to say, hey, you know, way to get one, way to win, you know, it's special. And I don't know if any of them are as cool as George Strait saying congrats on your Album of the Year award, but, you know, it was just, I don't know, it was a special night, man.
0: Yeah, well, of course, that is an award that he has won a few times, which I think would make it even more special for you. That's pretty cool for George just to acknowledge that. Anyway, we are going to get back to the countdown here with my co-host Parker McCollum. We're 22. Here's Megan Maroney in Beautiful Things.

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2: 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Thank you, Gator Country 101.9. 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
2: 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Best news ever. Thank you so much. Hey, it's Judy in Naples. Free Gas Friday. My favorite. Thanks, Gator Country. You rock.
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2: 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Thank you, Gator Country 101.9. 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
0: 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Win barbecue. 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One random texter gets a gift card to Rib City because nothing says I'm winning at life like free ribs before 9 a.m.
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13: Wait, make small talk?
12: 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It's chit-chat among strangers that helps foster a sense of belonging.
13: The guy behind me at the hardware store introduced me to small talk. So I asked my doctor if he saw the game last night.
12: Find out if small talk is right for you. Side effects include being ignored when you say, hot enough for you? A conversation lasting longer than 4 hours is not small talk. And if you see a woman who you think is pregnant, never ask, when's that baby coming?
13: Because then you'll have to ask your doctor how to treat a black eye.
12: Small talk, the casual conversation with serious benefits.
14: Yeah, we're supposed to have more small talk these days.
15: Oh, really?
14: Yeah, for your mental health.
15: Oh!
14: That's why I'm here. Have some small talk with you, Mel.
15: Well, thank you.
14: Every time I try to make small talk in public, I think about those. You're turning into your parents' commercials.
15: Oh, yes. Yeah. Those are the best.
14: Don't be that guy.
16: Good morning.

0: 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It's Mel and Scott's Nitty Gritty from Music City.
1: All right, well, imagine going to a concert and walking away with a cruise. Zach Brown Band was at Fenway, and he did just that. Yeah, thousands of Zach Brown fans left Boston's Fenway Park with more than memories after the band's concert on Sunday night. To celebrate its 15th consecutive sold-out show at Fenway Park, Zach Brown Band surprised the crowd by giving every fan a free cruise vacation.
2: Well, that doesn't make the concert ticket price seem so bad now.
1: Right? I mean,
2: wow. If I'm getting a free cruise out of it.
1: Right? Huh. I mean, I'll pay $100 for a concert if I get a cruise. Yeah, an estimated 37,000 concert goers were eligible for two cruise vouchers.
2: Because he lost his mind.
1: You can't cruise by yourself, Scott. You have to have somebody to go with.
2: Wow.
1: It would allow them to bring a guest if they signed up via text or they scanned the QR code that was posted.
2: Was he doing some shots backstage?
1: I don't know. But
2: he lost his ever-loving mind.
1: He's clearly grateful and just wanted to give back. So
2: just dropping 40 mil like that.
1: He's just said, you know what?
2: Wow.
1: A cruise on me.
2: Wow.
1: I'm
2: like you said,
1: impressed.
2: He just married a billionaire, right?
1: Well,
2: isn't
1: yeah.
2: Kendra Scott like a billionaire?
1: Yeah, she is.
2: He's just dropping money now. I wonder if he's going to do that at every show now.
1: I don't know, but I think he's definitely.
2: I'd be mad if I was at the show like the night before.
1: And didn't get a cruise.
2: Or the night after and be like, I'm waiting on my cruise. You know?
1: No, where's my car?
2: Yeah.
1: You got a free car.
2: I spent all this money on concert tickets. And
1: and you get a car and you get a cruise.
2: Right.
1: You get a cruise. Yeah, that would be, I mean, wow. It's kind of shocking.
2: Well, good for them.
1: Yeah, right?
2: Over the weekend, we saw multiple outlets reporting that during his show in Salt Lake City, Jelly Roll announced that he'd be taking a time off like a year or two.
1: Wow.
2: Yeah, we also saw quite a bit of speculation about the reason for the break. Even though Jelly says he's taking time off to heal, commenters suggested things like low ticket sales or the ongoing drama with Ryan Upchurch and Nicole Arbour are to blame. There's also the possibility that Jelly is working on new music since his last project, Beautifully Broken, was released almost 2 years ago now. Regardless, no official statement has been made public yet. I do. I saw Ariana Grande, the pop singer. She's taking some time off. I'm just going to go ahead and start the rumor that Jelly Roll and Ariana Grande may be having a thing.
1: Maybe.
2: No?
1: Who knows?
2: They both lost a lot of weight.
1: Maybe.
2: Maybe they're having a...
1: Oh, my. Well, I'm sure they've both been super busy,
2: yeah.
1: So, you know.
2: With each other.
1: Oh.
2: Yeah.
1: I'll just need a break.
2: Start that rumor there. Good morning. That is the Nitty Gritty from Music City. Find those stories where you follow us on the socials. Look for Mel and Scott in the morning.
1: Getting back to it. It's Gator Country 101.9.

0: Don't do something. Good morning.
1: Good morning. We're Mel and Scott.
0: It's Mel and Scott in the morning. Howdy.
1: Hello.
0: Welcome to what's today?
1: Tuesday.
0: Taco Tuesday.
1: Yeah, that sounds good.
0: Who's our first texter of the day?
1: Oh, I don't know.
0: Let me grind on over here to the text machine and see what we say.
1: I got my money on Sandy.
0: Sandy French?
1: Is it?
0: Well, you'd be the winner today.
1: Yes.
0: At 1 a.m., Sandy French says, good morning, Mel and Scott. Have a great Taco Tuesday. And she's once again our first texter of the day.
1: My goodness.
0: Yep.
1: How much should I win? What
0: up
1: did we
0: and Adam
1: bet?
0: Sandy, did you win the their drawing last night?
1: No.
0: That's why you're here. Teresa says, good morning. Nothing better than ribs before 9 a.m. I hope y'all have a terrific Tuesday. Jeffrey says, good morning, Mel and Scott. Happy Taco Tuesday. Gloria says, good morning, Mel and Scott. Have the greatest Tuesday ever. Ronald says, morning. Taco Tuesday sounds good. And Nadine says, good morning, Mel and Scott. I hope you have a great week. And smiley face emoji.
1: Awesome.
0: Back at you. Thank you, everybody, for checking in this morning. Our number is 239-498-1019. You guys know that already, but maybe somebody else doesn't. 239-498-1019. Or something. Maybe I don't know the number.
1: 239.
0: Anyway, use that to text us throughout the day. You might be our random texter of the day and win a Rip City gift card a little bit later this morning. That's how that works.
1: Sounds pretty good. All right, we do have a lot to get to this morning, including Busch Gardens tickets, too. That's coming up next hour around 7:20 with the Almost Impossible Question.
0: Hang on if you want to win with Gator Country, 101.9.
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1: Well, I seen a news program that was saying tanning salons are making a comeback. Shoot, I've never stopped frying. And that is why I look like a 5'4" rawhide pig ear. Now, everybody says tanning is bad, but I think that sunscreen is the culprit. I tried sunscreen once. Yep, drank a whole bottle of it, and I didn't feel nothing. Maybe next time I'll try a higher proof, like SPF 50. Okay, y'all, I gotta go. My tanning place has an early bird special where if you get there before 9, they'll rotate you like a rotisserie chicken at no extra charge.
2: No extra charge, eh?
3: Rotisserie chicken.
2: Yeah, normally that's extra. 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
3: Just turn you over every 15 minutes.
2: Right.
3: Nice. Good morning. We're Mel and Scott. Skater Country 101.9.
2: And just a side note, don't drink the sunscreen.
3: Yeah, don't. 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

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The way radio is supposed to be. No boring show piped in from out of town. No AI robot voices. No political nonsense. Just Mel and Scott in the morning on Gator Country 101.9.

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1: Good morning to you.
0: Doing it and undoing it.
1: Oh,
0: all morning long.
1: Yes, we are.
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0: 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Still, I mean, it's
1: still expensive.
0: They can go up, they can go down a little, but they're not going to be free.
1: No.
0: But you come to Gator Country, you got Free Gas Friday all day from 8 to 5 on Friday.
1: I was just saying that.
0: We'll give you a chance to win a $50 gas card for free every hour.
1: I mean, it's pretty sad that we've gotten to, what is it, like, I think I saw $3.
0: Everything's more expensive.
1: Yeah, I'm just saying, like,
0: maddening.
1: Now the average...
0: When is something going to be done about the average Joe's price of living?
1: I guess.
0: When are we going to... Well,
1: that's true.
0: When are they going to do something about that?
1: I'm just saying, I keep seeing the amount, and I'm like, oh, it's gone down. And I'm like, what am I thinking? It's still $3 and some odd cents a gallon.
0: When the people in charge going to do something about something that actually matters to the people that put them there?
1: I don't know nothing about nothing.
0: It's also Happy National Sunscreen Tuesday. Did you know that? Heather reminded us that.
1: Thank you.
0: Who would know that? Maybe Heather works at a tanning salon.
1: Maybe
0: she
1: does.
0: Maybe she cares about her skin.
1: You should wear a little sunscreen every day, actually.
0: I think it's a lie. I don't think sunscreen does diddly squat. I don't wear it, period. Because I don't believe in it.
1: I have sunscreen.
0: I'm sure I'll die of skin cancer. But I just don't. I think most sunscreen, every time they test it, they come back and say, oh, yeah, 80, 90% of it doesn't do anything. I'm like, it's lotion. That's all it is, a lotion.
1: Okay.
0: Yeah.
1: I disagree, but that's okay.
0: I think it's a scam.
1: I'm super fair skin. I've been burnt in an airplane.
0: We all have our personal issues.
1: No. And I've gotten a sunburn in an airplane 30,000 feet in the air. I kid you not.
0: Well, maybe close the blind.
1: Well, I like to look out.
0: Wow.
1: But no, I have. True story. I'm like, why is my arm so red? Because I had a window seat.
0: Wow. That is pretty fair skin.
1: I have fair skin.
0: All right. Mel's got three things to know coming up. That might be one of them. And the less than 10 minutes from right now. Stay with us. Gator Country 101.9.
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10: Southwest Florida is MAGA country. That's why we need the original Trump conservative, Chris Collins. Chris Collins is a successful businessman who brought jobs back to America. An America First warrior who was the first member of Congress to endorse President Trump. And a conservative leader who will never back down from rhinos and socialist Democrats. In Congress, Chris Collins voted with President Trump 100% of the time. 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On August 18th, vote for the original Trump conservative, Chris Collins.
11: I'm Chris Collins, and I approve this message.
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0: 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It's Mel and Scott in the morning's three things to know.
1: All right. Well, nobody won the Powerball jackpot, so you can't call in sick.
2: That's why we're all here.
1: You got to go to work. So, yeah, no Powerball jackpot winner. Nobody matched all the numbers. That means it's now rolled over to $786 million for Wednesday night with a cash option of $342 million. Mm. That's a whole lot of money right there. If you are one of those people that thinks that you have to, like, work out every single day, no! Good news. According to a new study, getting your sweat on just once a week can burn belly fat and boost heart health almost as well as working out three times a week. So just cut it back. One and done, as they say.
2: One and done is my style.
1: One and done is all you need.
2: That's the number of times I go to the gym before canceling my membership.
1: One and done.
2: One and done.
1: Look at that heart health.
2: Yes. That's where I'm going to live forever.
1: I'm
2: your one and done kind of guy. Wait, that didn't sound right.
1: I love this study.
2: That's not exactly an endorsement for Atlantic Men's Clinic. One and done.
1: Oh, no.
2: Good morning.
1: Thank you. And then the last of the three things, this is super cool. We touched on this briefly. We got a text message yesterday, but the San Carlos 16U All-Stars are preparing for their biggest tournament yet, the Babe Ruth World Series in Branson, Missouri. Kind of cool because a lot of these players have been teammates since they were like 6 years old. Wow. So they've been playing together for a while. But the team is fundraising for their trip. Donations can be made on their GoFundMe page. They're about 70% of their actual goal of $15,000. So they're doing pretty good. They just need a little bit more. And if you want to check it out, you can go to the GoFundMe page. Just look for San Carlos All-Stars 16U to Babe Ruth World Series.
2: All right.
1: So awesome job, guys.
2: Go 16U.
1: Yeah. Awesome, awesome. So big congrats going out to them. Next Friday, by the way, is their first game.
2: All right.
1: So those are the three things that you need to know.
2: Thank you, Miss Melanie.
1: You're welcome. I always feel like I'm in trouble when you say my whole name.
2: Trouble with me?
1: Just in general.
2: You can never be in trouble with me, Mel. It's Gator Country. Good morning.

0: Scott.
1: Good morning, Ramel and Scott. It's Gator Country 101.9.
0: You gotta warn me when you turn it.
1: I didn't mean to. I was my hand was
0: can't
1: faster.
0: Say things like that, right?
1: No. We were talking about a news story.
0: Got knuckleheads to make fun of coming up here just after 7 o'clock, and I've had trouble picking out the ones I want to talk about.
1: Oh, really?
0: Did you see the guy I believe he's in St. Pete.
1: Okay.
0: He's a retiree. He's found a unique way to say flock off to the authorities.
1: You know those flock
0: surveillance cameras?
1: Yes.
0: But he's been sitting in a lawn chair holding up a 12-foot long pool skimmer that he's taped a piece of cardboard to block the view of the camera.
1: Oh, my gosh.
0: And Carl Gunn's his name. He's mad at the camera, so he decided to get even. He simply grabbed a lounge chair and a beverage and sat down holding the pool skimmer with a sign reading, "Down with flock cameras to block the view."
1: Wow.
0: The 77-year-old said he decided to go on his quest to become... Because Flock Safety, the company behind the license plate readers, is collecting data on every driver without their permission and turning a big profit doing it. Yeah, that information's
1: really
0: valuable to advertisers.
1: Yeah.
0: They can tell you how many people cross through an intersection at any given moment. And
1: I have seen this in the news quite a bit. People are really focusing on these Flock cameras.
0: A lot of conspiracy theories, of course, going on out there about them. He's been approached by police on more than one occasion, but bystanders actually stepped in to defend him, leading cops to leave without taking any action. So,
1: huh. Yeah. Interesting.
0: This old fella says, flock you to the flock cameras.
1: Wow. Well, he's got the time to do it. It sounds like he's retired.
0: You know, what are you going to do in your retirement? I got to think you get bored. You need a hobby.
1: He's on a mission.
0: Yeah.
1: He's out
0: there in his lawn chair. Yeah. Just holding his pool skimmer.
1: Whatever. Whatever makes you happy, sir.
0: The flock side.
1: Whatever makes you happy.
0: Yeah. Whatever gets you through the day.
1: I guess.
0: We all need a hobby.
1: You mentioned knuckleheads. Got that coming up just after 7 o'clock this morning.
0: That's my hobby.
1: Yes.
0: Collecting knuckleheads to talk about.
1: And then Busch Gardens. We have your family 4-pack of tickets coming up about 7:20 this morning.
0: All on the way.
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7: Blackjack.
4: Michael Carbonara didn't even join the party till late 2024. 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Not for Trump, not for DeSantis, not once. He even questioned whether Trump's a real conservative. In court records, Carbonara has been sued for stealing more than $40 million from banks, businesses, even his own clients. 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He lied about conservative Byron Donalds, and now Askar's expanding his business empire to the Middle East, not Florida. Michael Carbonara and Casey Askar, fake Republicans, real phonies, a bad bet for Florida conservatives.
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0: It's time for Mel and Scott's Knuckleheads.
1: A knuckleheaded woman faces a battery charge after spitting on a restaurant manager while being escorted out for having relations in the bathroom.
2: What?
1: Mm-hmm. Haley Serbal was removed from a restaurant. The name of the restaurant is She's So Crispy. S-H-I-S-O Crispy. She's So Crispy. In St. Petersburg. She was removed around 1 a.m. after employees confronted her for the incident. As staff guided her towards the exit, Serbal turned around and spit directly in the face of the general manager, Kalini Conklin. The spit was visible on the victim's face, and there were numerous witnesses, an officer reported. Serbal was booked into county jail and released on bond. Court records reveal she already has two pending felony cases.
2: Oh, my gosh.
1: She's So Crispy. More like... She's So Crispy. What a great name for... You think it's a fried chicken restaurant? She's So Crispy. You gotta be. A Colombian knucklehead is wigging out after being taken into custody by authorities for trying to smuggle drugs into the country, hidden underneath his hairpiece. Airport security grew suspicious because the toupee was oversized and poorly fit, leading them to believe that he needed more than just a fashion police to deal with this situation. They asked the man, whose name was not released, to remove the wig, and when he did, they found a bag containing a full kilo of cocaine taped to his head.
2: Wow.
1: It must have like a bouffant hairdo.
2: Right?
1: Like the big Elvis.
2: Like bouffant. A
1: police statement said there is no limit to the inventiveness of drug traffickers. They also added, he's now going to have hell toupee.
2: Toupee.
1: And those are your knuckleheads.
2: That
1: you can find those
2: good
1: stories wherever you follow us on the socials. Look for Mel and Scott in the morning.
2: Very nice.
1: She's So Crispy.
2: It's a fun name for sure.
1: It is. I got to go there next time I'm in St. Pete.
2: Then check it out.
1: Yeah, I'll stay out of the bathroom. So.
2: It's Gator Country 101.9.

0: 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Good morning, Mel and Scott in the morning.
1: Good morning.
0: How are you?
2: Here.
0: Thanks so much for making us part of your morning as you get yours going.
2: Had a great time yesterday at Wonderland Cookie Dough and Ice Cream and sandwiches. We had a blast. We had lunch. We brought our kids.
0: Yeah.
2: And
0: we took some
2: pictures. Shot the bull with Jeff, the owner.
0: Tried
2: out, of course, the new Gator Caffeinator, Mel and Scott's Gator Caffeinator coffee ice cream.
0: Which is delicious.
2: It was delish. You got chocolate on yours. I just had it plain because, you know, like it black. Anyway, you, of course, had to doctor yours up
0: with
2: some sugar.
0: Just a tad of sweetness.
2: Yeah. Your husband showed up.
0: Yeah.
2: Unannounced.
0: Well,
2: didn't know he was coming.
0: He stalks me.
2: Yeah. Fun to watch you guys giving each other a hard time.
0: That's our love language.
2: Yeah, yeah. Fighting in public. Yeah, it's a good time. Anyway, Wonderland in North Fort Myers.
0: We tease
2: stop
0: each
2: by.
0: Other.
2: $1 of each scoop goes to Golisano Children's Hospital. So we're trying to, you know, change some lives here in South Florida.
0: It's a great thing that we're teaming up with Wonderland.
2: Go get yourself some ice cream. Get yourself some Mel and Scott Gator Caffeinator coffee ice cream.
0: I like it.
2: And help out a good cause.
0: All righty. We do have the Almost Impossible question coming up. Give us about 10 minutes. We'll play next. Your chance to take the family to Busch Gardens on us. Yeah, family four-pack of tickets on the way with Gator Country 101.9.
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10: Southwest Florida is MAGA country. 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On August 18th, vote for the original Trump conservative, Chris Collins.
11: I'm Chris Collins, and I approve this message.
10: Paid for by Collins for Congress.
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1: All right, here it is.
2: All right.
1: The average length of time people keep this is about 14 months. Nearly half keep it for over a year.
2: Oh.
1: And about 3% of people keep it for more than 10 years.
2: Wow, that's a big jump.
1: Mm-hmm. What do you think it is? 239-498-1019.
2: Okay.
1: 239-498-1019.
2: Why you're saying it like that.
1: I don't either.
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1: Sample lanyard.
2: You know, why not?
1: All right. 41 North of College Parkway. You got a wreck that's starting to slow things down. That's in Fort Myers. Be aware of that. Again, 41 North of College Parkway. What was the question again?
2: It was a lot of numbers.
1: Let me throw some numbers at you.
2: Please.
1: It's math class.
2: All right.
1: The average length of time people keep this is about 14 months. Nearly half keep it for over a year. 3% of people keep it for more than 10 years.
2: Wow.
1: A grudge.
2: Ah.
1: No.
2: That's a good one. That's a good guess.
1: Yeah. That's what I came up with.
2: Yeah.
1: I'm guessing at my own question. And I know the answer. A phone number. Somebody said air fryer. I said that earlier when we were talking about this.
2: Yeah.
1: Cell phone. Sheets.
2: Sheets?
1: More than 10 years.
2: Whoa.
1: Just the 3% of us.
2: I hope you wash them regularly.
1: No, that's not it. All right, what do you think the answer is? 239-498-1019. Up for grabs? Yeah, we're going to send you to Busch Gardens and enjoy Beer Fest, where you can get a lanyard, as Mel says. Parking pass and 4 tickets, so mom, dad, sis, and bro can all go.
2: Awesome.
1: And enjoy a good time.
2: All right, good luck. It's Gator Country.
1: 101.9.

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Unless they've got great taste as well. Mel and Scott in the morning on Gator Country 101.9.

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1: All right, on average, the length of time people keep this is about 14 months. Nearly half keep it for over a year. A small percentage, about 3%, keep it more than 10 years. Some of the answers we've had, a car, a writing pen, TV streaming service, a water filter cartridge. I always forget to change those.
2: Yes.
1: A wedding engagement or wedding date.
2: Oh, okay.
1: That's a good guess. A really good book you don't want to finish reading. Don't want to finish it? Mm. I always want to get to the end quick.
2: Yeah.
1: See how that wraps up.
2: I do that too.
1: A wallet.
2: Oh, that's a good guess. A wallet.
1: Academic calendar. A hairbrush. A wedding cake.
2: Oh, my goodness.
1: An auto insurance policy.
2: All over the place, aren't they?
1: My pillow. Peppercorn. No. All right.
2: I think they have a pretty long shelf life.
1: We did get an answer. A couple of you get it right.
3: Hello.
1: Marissa?
3: Yes.
1: Hi, good morning. It's Mel and Scott calling from Gator Country. How you doing?
3: Oh, good morning. I'm doing well. How are you?
1: Did you forget you texted us?
3: No, I just didn't recognize the phone number.
2: Okay. Surprise, it's us.
1: Surprise. We call everybody early in the morning just to say happy good morning, Taco Tuesday.
2: All the things.
1: Yeah. All right. We called to get your answer on the almost impossible question. Do you know what that answer is? The length of time people keep this is 14 months. Half keep it over a year. 3% keep it more than 10 years.
3: A storage unit.
1: That is it. Yes, a rental storage unit. And, if you need one, just go to Cape Coral. They're everywhere. There's one on every corner.
2: Isn't there?
3: And they're everywhere.
1: Right across the street from a car wash.
2: And if there isn't one, they're building one.
1: Ridiculous. I know.
3: Exactly.
1: Yeah. Crazy. Average people keep them about 14 months, nearly half over a year, and 3% have them over 10 years. All right, Marissa, we're going to send you to Busch Gardens. You can enjoy the rides, the critters, the food, the good times, Busch Gardens, and the beer, of course. Beer Fest is going on. We got a family 4-pack of tickets for you.
3: Oh, thank you so much.
2: You're welcome.
3: Hey.
2: Hi
1: to the back seat. Yeah, Cape Car Wash is the home of the storage units.
2: It seems that way, doesn't it?
1: That's the way they rename the city. Cape Car Wash.
2: Cape Car
1: home
2: Wash.
1: Home of the storage units.
2: That's awesome. Yeah. It's Gator Country 101.9.

0: we got some tailgater traffic trouble. I-75 southbound at Colonial. We got some trouble there. I believe in the on-ramp inside lane backing up traffic. Traffic down to a crawl. I-75 southbound just north of Bonita Beach Road exit. So a couple of incidents going on there. Although FHP says the roadway is clear. I-75 south at Colonial. Three-car accident. Slow down. Oh, boy. All right, so around Colonial and around Bonita Beach Road, both going southbound. We got trouble. Big trouble.
1: All right, that's not good. That's definitely going to affect a lot of people this morning.
0: Mel's working on what's trending. We're going to have that coming up here in just less than 10 minutes.
1: All right.
0: At least I think she's working on it.
1: Yeah, I think so. I mean, yes, I've worked on it. I think I'm ready.
0: Wow.
1: That's what I was trying to.
0: All these years and we're still winging it. All these years. I'm still like the kids in the back of the class just doing the assignment at the last minute. Cramming for the exam.
1: You know what?
0: You know?
1: I always did really well on my class assignments when I waited until the last minute.
0: I work best under pressure. That's why I haven't packed anything for our trip yet.
1: Oh, yeah.
0: Mel called me last night freaking out about what to wear and what to bring and all that. And she's like, what are you? I'm like, I haven't packed a thing.
1: And I said, are you kidding me?
0: I'm going to wait until about an hour before we leave because I work best under pressure.
1: No, I can't pack like that.
0: I just throw a bunch of stuff in a suitcase, and I'm like, I just deal with it when I get there.
1: Yeah, I can't do that.
0: If I need to buy a shirt, I'll buy a shirt.
1: No, I can't. I have to mentally prepare for if I'm going to feel like I'm going to be in the mood.
0: Bring up drawers, I'll just buy some drawers.
1: To wear something.
0: I'm sure they got stores where we're going.
1: I'm not going to have time. Are we going to have time to shop?
0: You spend all your time packing.
1: I know.
0: Not only are there any suitcases you're bringing.
1: I have to over-prepare. I have never been a light packer.
0: You're carrying your own suitcases, FYI. I'm not dragging all your crap through the airport. You're on your own. Because you travel heavy. You got like all sorts of bags. She comes into work every morning with like two or three giant bags of
1: crap. And you
0: crap.
1: Know what? When you need something, who has it? I have Tylenol if you need Tylenol. I have a Band-Aid if you need a Band-Aid. Yeah. I've got it
0: once
1: all.
0: Once in a blue moon.
1: It's the mom in me that I'm like, all right.
0: Nose wipes. You're like a pack mule with all your stuff.
1: I got nose wipes. You got it.
0: I can only imagine what you're
1: socks?
0: Like going through the airport.
1: You need socks. I got socks. Yeah. I got extra. I get it.
0: I'll rent you one of them cart things you can push around. I ain't pushing it for you that much. You're on your own.
1: Thank you.
0: You bring all your crap, you're going to have to push all your crap. That's the rule.
1: All right. What's trending? That's coming up. Give me 10 minutes. It's Gator Country 101.9.
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4: In the Republican primary for Congress, Michael Carbonara and Casey Asgar both call themselves conservatives, but they're two jokers.
5: Blackjack.
4: Michael Carbonara didn't even join the party till late 2024. He's never voted in a Republican primary. Not for Trump, not for DeSantis, not once. He even questioned whether Trump's a real conservative. In court records, Carbonara's been sued for stealing more than $40 million from banks, businesses, even his own clients. Casey Asgar did business with communist Venezuela, was sued for embezzlement and theft, and got hit with liens for taxes he didn't pay. He lied about conservative Byron Donalds, and now Asgar's expanding his business empire to the Middle East, not Florida. Michael Carbonara and Casey Asgar, fake Republicans, real phonies, a bad bet for Florida conservatives.
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0: Powerball, $786 million. Nobody won last night, so it's rolled over for Wednesday night.
1: I'm afraid to buy a ticket because every time I hear about it, it's nobody won, it rolled over. Nobody won, it rolled over. Nobody won, it rolled over.
0: Maybe that's because you didn't buy a ticket.
1: I don't know when the time to buy a ticket is.
0: Well, when it's $786 million seems like a good time.
1: Yeah, you got $3 I can borrow?
0: It's two.
1: You got $2 I can borrow?
0: I might. I'll let you know.
1: I never have any cash on me.
0: Yeah.
1: You know, I'm so cashless.
0: I know you can go to 7-Eleven and use your debit card.
1: Can you?
0: Don't ask me.
1: You would know all that.
0: Don't ask me how I know that, but
1: gaming,
0: I do.
1: tricks and tips.
0: But I do know that. You know the
1: a lot of time at 7-Eleven.
0: You know the out of control Spokane, Washington wildfires. Yeah. Oh my gosh, have you seen the images? Devastating. Over 60,000 people have been forced from their homes. Nearly 700 buildings have been destroyed, all because of these wildfires. However, they do have somebody in custody, a 37-year-old man that they are currently holding on a $1 million bond. So hopefully they can get that stopped. And yeah, hopefully they can get that stopped because it's just absolutely awful. Ariana Grande's shocking weight loss has prompted the singer to take a step back. And
1: have you seen the video?
0: Yeah. She's been working nonstop between music, being out on tour, of course, Wicked, the one and two. I mean,
1: she's been losing weight for a while.
0: I think so.
1: She's down to a point now where it's scary.
0: Yeah, it is scary. And a lot of her fans are definitely concerned. Absolutely. Travis Kelce is eyeing a country music career. I'm just throwing that out there. This could just be internet rumor.
1: Everybody wants a country music career.
0: But a lot of people have been talking about it.
1: Where it's at.
0: Apparently, he performed during their wedding, during a karaoke kind of thing. And a lot of people were really impressed with his voice. So now he's just kind of eyeing it, just seeing,
1: you know. It's one thing to karaoke. It's another to record an album and go on tour.
0: You're absolutely right. You're absolutely right. Yeah. You know, but you know, he's probably going to retire in a year, so he's got to find something to do.
1: Yeah.
0: Why not?
1: He's got the money to go in the studio and make an album.
0: Well, he's also got the connection, just saying.
1: Yeah. I know somebody.
0: Yeah. Are you ready for the taste of fall? Little pumpkin spice.
1: I kept waiting for this story. Yeah. I knew you were going to get around to it eventually.
0: All right, here we go. August 25th, it'll officially be back at Starbucks. Yeah, I know. Why not? Why not just go ahead and make it available all year round? People want it. You know, it doesn't matter what store you go into. You'll find Christmas stuff right now.
1: It's like the McRib.
0: Halloween.
1: People won't want it if it's year round.
0: Oh, maybe.
1: If they roll it out on a limited edition basis.
0: I guess. Maybe that's the case. In order to bridge the gap after some federal research funds were cut, UCLA's Marmot Lab.
1: I did the story.
0: Has turned to OnlyFans?
1: Yeah, we talked about that.
0: With the Only Marmots?
1: Only Marmots, yeah.
0: When did we do Only Marmots?
1: Like last week.
0: Only Marms?
1: Yeah.
0: Really?
1: We talked about this on the radio.
0: Okay. I don't remember.
1: No, you give me crap about this all the time. You're like, I just talked about this yesterday.
0: I don't remember.
1: Like, I don't remember having this conversation.
0: I don't remember. Okay, well,
1: Only Marms.
0: Did we talk about this? The drones tagging humpback whales?
1: No.
0: Isn't that cool? And they're off of Maui, and they're using drones to tag little suction cups on them. I have to go see this.
1: Oh, yeah. You just want a free trip to Hawaii. I'm part of the research team.
0: Yeah.
1: Yeah.
0: I can show up in a white coat. I don't mind.
1: Tagging humpback whales with drones.
0: I think that's pretty cool.
1: Yeah, you'd be great at that.
0: Okay, fine. And basically, that's it. Oh, the pretzel bacon pub cheeseburger is coming back to Wendy's.
1: The what?
0: The pretzel bacon pub cheeseburger is coming back to Wendy's. So that'll be good to enjoy as well. And that's it. That's all I got, because apparently I've already said everything else.
1: No, Only Marms thing. That's all. Yeah, they're raising money for the Marmoset program or something.
0: I love it. Only Marms. It's adorable.
1: Yeah.
0: I must have thought it was cute last week, too.
1: I think you did, actually. I don't know. Maybe it wasn't you. Maybe I was talking to someone else.
0: Did I have the
1: My imaginary
0: reaction?
1: Friend. You know, I'm an only child. I have a lot of imaginary friends.
0: Yeah.
1: I could have been having a conversation with myself.
0: Maybe you should remind me of my reaction. Like, Melanie, you loved it.
1: Yeah, you had so much to say. Back to it now. Luke Combs on Gator Country 101.9.

0: Gator Country 101.9, Mel and Scott. Joanne texted in and said, Pine Island Road, why can't people do the speed limit? Dump trucks in the left lane doing 20 miles under the speed limit. Rant over. Sorry. Have a fantastic day. Yeah, if you're driving a dump truck, please get over in the right lane. Clogging up the toilet in the left lane. And we know you can't go fast because you're loading a haul. Hauling a load.
1: Yeah.
0: Loading a haul. Hauling a load. You can't go fast. Colleen texted in. She says, I heard you guys are going on a trip. Where are you going? Back to Hawaii?
1: Oh, gosh.
0: I wish.
1: Yes.
0: I said, yes. And then she said, Vegas. I'm like, no.
1: Oh, that sounds fun, too.
0: No, we're going to, drum roll.
1: Oh, I didn't do it yet.
0: Cleveland.
1: Yeah.
0: The Mistake by the Lake.
1: Hello, Cleveland.
0: Right. Hello, Cleveland. It's a radio convention we're going to. So I learn how to do this radio thing.
1: Well, we're going to go meet other
0: people. We figured we've been at this long enough. We probably ought to get some instruction on how to do what we're doing.
1: Make sure we're doing it right.
0: Maybe we'll get it right one day.
1: We need to make sure we're doing it right.
0: And then she says, we own a cattle farm in Ohio. It's not near Cleveland. It's a couple hours away. If you're going to be there, we'd love to invite y'all.
1: Aw, that's thoughtful.
0: All right. Go ride some cows. That sounds like fun. Cattle farm?
1: That's me.
0: No? They might put us to work. I'm not so good on a farm. Maybe. Thanks for the invite. A couple hours away? Yeah, no, I don't think so.
1: At our plan B?
0: Yeah. Thanks, Colleen, though. Yeah, if the radio thing don't work out. Maybe cattle farming?
1: I don't think
0: I'd be so good on a farm. I don't think farm life's for me.
1: That's very thoughtful.
0: Not this city slicker.
1: Mm-mm.
0: All right. Stay with us. We got stuff to get to, including Nitty Gritty from Music City after 8, and then we're going to give away a $100 Miramar Outlets gift card. Do a little back-to-school shopping.
1: That's right.
0: Stay with us.
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9: The radical left has lost its mind. 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Election Day is August 18th. 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

0: 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It's Mel and Scott's Nitty Gritty from Music City.
1: Well, did we miss a show? 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
2: I'm buying every single person here a cruise for two people on the boat. Every single person here gets a cruise for themselves and a loved one to go on the boat.
3: Wow. You think he's waking up this morning going, I did what?
1: Or maybe
3: you're drunk, Zach, go home.
1: I don't know, but everybody who was there.
3: I'd be mad if I went to the concert the night before. I'd be like, hey, man,
1: right?
3: What about us? Where's
1: right?
3: my cruise?
1: I would be upset, too.
3: Is he going to do that every show now?
1: I don't know.
3: He set the bar kind of high.
1: He definitely has.
3: That's going to cost him $40 million. That's crazy.
1: Yep.
3: Wow.
1: I was just about to say
3: maybe
1: that.
3: It's like one of those cruises you get like the postcard in the mail and they're like, you want a free Bahamas cruise and all you have to pay is port charges and taxes and fees. And by the time you get to the stuff added up
1: to the cruise.
3: You wind up just paying for cruise price?
1: I don't know. This is aboard a Margarita at Sea, like Margaritaville at Sea. So, I mean, it's a pretty nice cruise line. So I don't know. But
3: that ought to help with ticket sales.
1: 37,000 people were in attendance when he gifted them this cruise.
3: Well, the next show I see him, we win a new car.
1: Right? Like, what is he going to give away next?
3: Wow.
1: And he did just get married to us, Kendra Scott. She is a jewelry designer, and she's worth about $1 billion.
3: Well, she won't be for long if he keeps spending money like this.
1: He just keeps giving it away. Nice.
3: Wow.
1: Very, very nice.
3: That's awesome.
1: That was.
3: Over the weekend, we saw multiple outlets reporting that during his show in Salt Lake City, Jelly Roll announced that he'd be taking the next year or two off. We also saw quite a bit of speculation online as well about the reason for the break. Even though Jelly says he's taking off time off to heal, some people suggested things like low ticket sales or the ongoing drama with Ryan Upchurch and Nicole Arbour are to blame. Mm. There is also the possibility that Jelly is maybe working on some new music since his last project, Beautifully Broken, was released almost 2 years ago.
1: Nice.
3: Regardless, no official statement's been made public yet, but I just want to put the rumor out there that Ariana Grande is also taking some time off from touring, so maybe the two of them got a thing going. I don't know. I'm just...
1: I mean,
3: no?
1: I guess
3: you don't think so?
1: Why not? Maybe they're working on new music together.
3: Celebrities.
1: Yeah, you never know.
3: Make odd pairings.
1: you never know. That's the Nitty Gritty from Music City. You can find these stories wherever you follow us.
3: Right? Yeah,
1: probably not. 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
1: I don't like to travel with people as uptight as you.
0: I'm not uptight.
1: Yeah, you are.
0: We had a differencing of opinions about me driving myself to the airport.
1: Yes, that makes sense. You talk crazy. That's not unusual. Good morning. Anyway. We're taking a trip later.
0: Yeah.
1: We're going to be gone the rest of the week at a radio convention in Cleveland, of all places.
0: I've never been to Cleveland.
1: Andrea says, hopefully you guys can visit the Rock and Roll Hall of Fame. Actually, the convention's having a party on the roof of the Rock Hall that we're invited. It's like a private party thing. That should be interesting.
0: You've been before. I've never been. This will be my first time going.
1: Blondie says, you're funny. I haven't heard Cleveland referred to as the mistake by the lake in a long, long time. But it has come a long way. I'll say that. I lived there for a couple of years, and you're right. It has gone a long way. Rob says you got to go to Murray Hill, Cleveland's Little Italy, Corbo's Bakery. I want to get a Swenson burger. That much I know.
0: Oh.
1: Swenson's. You haven't lived it. You got a Swenson burger.
0: You've told me about it.
1: Yeah.
0: I've never tried. What was the place he mentioned? A bakery?
1: He's mentioned a bunch of places.
0: Okay.
1: The home of duct tape. I don't know if that's true or not. Let's see. We did have some tailgater traffic trouble. I-75 southbound around Bonita Beach Road, also around Colonial.
0: The home of duct tape?
1: I don't know. We'll look it up.
0: Random thing to be the home of.
1: Yeah, well, I'd be proud of that.
0: Well, you're a man. You must.
1: Heck yeah. I want my picture in front of the home of duct tape.
0: You would too.
1: It's just holding things together in the city of Cleveland.
0: Nice.
1: That should be interesting. Well, boy, you're something else to travel with.
0: We haven't even started.
1: You're an anxious traveler. We haven't even left the studio yet. Good gracious.
0: I'm not anxious.
1: Yeah, you are.
0: I just haven't.
1: 75 South just sucks. That's what Brian texted in and said.
0: Oh, okay.
1: Thank you for the text, Brian. You could be our random texter of the day. I couldn't agree with you more. 239-498-1019 is our number if you want to shoot us a text. You'll need that next hour for the next contest, so stay with us. Gator Country.
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3: All right.
2: We're playing a country song, Bass Ackwards. Can you tell us what it is? Here it is again. Here it is again.
3: Oh, my goodness. We had a lot of right artists, wrong songs, but we did get a winner on the phone.
4: Hello?
2: Good morning, Tanya. It's Mel and Scott from Gator Country calling. How you doing?
3: Morning.
4: Good. How are you? Good morning.
2: We're fantastic. We called to get your answer on the Bass Ackwards contest. Do you know that artist and title of the song we played, Bass Ackwards?
4: Yeah. 23 to Me by Sam Hunt.
2: 23 by Sam Hunt. You got it. That is it.
3: Nice.
4: Yay!
2: All right.
3: Love it.
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4: Perfect. Thank you, guys.
2: She said 23andMe.
3: I know.
2: That's the genealogy company, huh? It's just 23.
3: It's 23.
2: Yeah, we knew what you meant.
3: Yeah, exactly. Right. Awesome. Well,
2: giving away the good stuff. Local prizes, the local winners right here.
3: That's right. And we'll have more all this week right here with Gator Country 101.9.

0: 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Good morning, Mel and Scott in the morning. 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
1: Two things I want to remind you about. Free Gas Friday's coming quick. It'll be here before you know it. Got a chance to win a $50 gas card every hour all day on Friday thanks to Windermere Car Care in Naples. And two, get on over to Wonderland Cookie Dough and Ice Cream where we had lunch yesterday with our families and had a great time. Jeff, the owner over there, has agreed to ask us to name an ice cream flavor after Mel and Scott. And it's Mel and Scott's Gator Caffeinator Coffee Ice Cream. Go check it out. Awesome. $1 from every scoop goes to the Golisano Children's Hospital right here in Southwest Florida. So let's help out a good cause and, enjoy some ice cream as well.
0: Yeah, if you haven't been to Wonderland Cookie Dough and Ice Cream, it's in North Fort Myers on Bayshore Road. And yep. You can't miss it. It's kind of close to the Tractor Supply in that plaza.
1: Look for the giant sign out front that says, ice cream!
0: There you have it! All right, about to kick off a commercial-free 20 in a row. 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
3: I haven't thought about it that way.
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3: 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Yeah. Yeah. So I do my best thinking.
4: 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Yeah. It's Gator Country 101.9. Good morning.
3: Good morning.

0: yes, Mr. Zac Brown Band, who bought 37,000.
1: It only cost him $40 million.
0: Cruises.
1: $40 million
0: in
1: one night.
0: That's insane.
1: Who drops $40 million in one night?
0: Somebody who has it, apparently.
1: I bet he's waking up this morning going, I did what?
0: I don't remember saying that.
1: The last thing I remember is that, a shot of Jack Daniels, and I did what?
0: Exactly. Yeah, that was pretty lucky for all those people.
1: That would be embarrassing, though, if he did come back and be like, guys, I was just kidding.
0: Yeah. Joke's on you.
1: Yeah, I was. Thank God he married a billionaire.
0: Right? Awesome. We are going to kick off a commercial-free 20 in a row. Got that coming up in about 10 minutes.
1: Congrats to Carol Halstead. 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
0: Awesome. Yep. 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
1: Carol writes, hi, Rub City would be nice today. You know it would, wouldn't it? I'd like to go to Rub City.
0: I think she meant Rib
1: But I hear they keep getting arrested. And then she wrote Rib.
0: All right, she corrected.
1: Yeah, you got it right.
0: Nice. All right, a commercial-free 20 in a row. We got it for you next right here on Gator Country 101.9.
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6: In the Republican primary for Congress, Michael Carbonara and Casey Asghar both call themselves conservatives, but they're two jokers.
7: Blackjack.
6: Michael Carbonara didn't even join the party till late 2024. He's never voted in a Republican primary. Not for Trump, not for DeSantis, not once. He even questioned whether Trump's a real conservative. In court records, Carbonara's been sued for stealing more than $40 million from banks, businesses, even his own clients. Casey Asghar did business with communist Venezuela, was sued for embezzlement and theft, and got hit with liens for taxes he didn't pay. He lied about conservative Byron Donalds, and now Asghar's expanding his business empire to the Middle East, not Florida. Michael Carbonara and Casey Asghar, fake Republicans, real phonies, a bad bet for Florida conservatives.
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Speaking of the coast, remember Five for Beach, you and me. That sunset, cliffs by the sea, and the night rolled in. And you still talk about that moon that I can't recall, but God, I saw.

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Hubbard's going to be a part of Live Fest Naples December 12th. I know. It's not too far off considering we're August already. Where's this year going? 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
2: The radical left has lost its mind. They say men can get pregnant, police are bad guys, and being American is something to apologize for. With AOC at the helm, they want to put President Trump behind bars and America on a socialist path. Fortunately, Catalina Lauf is AOC's worst nightmare. Her family fled socialism and came to America for freedom and opportunity. Catalina built a successful business, then served in the Trump administration, fighting for American workers and the America First agenda. While AOC pushes victimhood, government control, and woke nonsense, Catalina fights for freedom, common sense, and the American dream. 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Election Day is August 18th. Vote Catalina Lauf, Christian, businesswoman, America First fighter.
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0: Mel and Scott in the morning in your car before the bus starts in with you. 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
1: I knew I'd see her around. I'd be at some party, she'd show up and I'd be walking out. Or across some parking lot, hiding behind her sister. I'd look up, she'd be at the red light beside me in that white Maxima with the sticker on the back. I'd act

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She was

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I'm

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2: 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Oh, my God. That's awesome. Best news ever. Thank you so much. Hey, it's Judy in Naples. Free Gas Friday. My favorite. Thanks, Gator Country. You rock.
3: 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I'm so excited. Hey, it's Karen in Norfolk Myers, and I needed this. Happy Free Gas Friday.
4: 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Thank you, Gator Country 101.9.
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11: In the Republican primary for Congress, Michael Carbonara and Casey Asgar both call themselves conservatives, but they're two jokers.
12: Blackjack.
11: Michael Carbonara didn't even join the party till late 2024. He's never voted in a Republican primary. Not for Trump, not for DeSantis, not once. He even questioned whether Trump's a real conservative. In court records, Carbonara's been sued for stealing more than $40 million from banks, businesses, even his own clients.
13: You want another car, sir?
11: Casey Asgar did business with communist Venezuela, was sued for embezzlement and theft, and got hit with liens for taxes he didn't pay. He lied about conservative Byron Donalds, and now Asgar's expanding his business empire to the Middle East, not Florida. Michael Carbonara and Casey Asgar, fake Republicans, real phonies, a bad bet for Florida conservatives.
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9: 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Stay because it's 5 o'clock somewhere.
20: Southwest Florida is MAGA country. 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Chris Collins is a successful businessman who brought jobs back to America. An America First warrior who was the first member of Congress to endorse President Trump. 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In Congress, Chris Collins voted with President Trump 100% of the time. 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That's the type of leader Southwest Florida needs. Chris Collins will preserve Social Security and defend seniors, protect our tax dollars by eliminating government fraud, and make life more affordable for Southwest Florida families. On August 18th, vote for the original Trump conservative, Chris Collins.
22: I'm Chris Collins, and I approve this message.
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day, Potts Farm was a place to go. Load a truck up, hit the dirt road. Jumped the barbed wire, spread the word. Light the bonfire and call the girls. King in the can and the Marlboro man. Jack and Jim were a few good men. Where you learn how to kiss and cuss and fight too. Better watch out for the boys in blue. And all this small town, he said, she said. Ain't it funny how rumors spread? Like I know something y'all don't know. Man, that talk is getting old. You better mind your business, man. Watch your mouth. Before I have to knock that loud mouth out. I'm tired of talking, man. Y'all ain't listening. Them old dirt.

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I think it was Christopher that texted in earlier, said he like filled up his truck. It was like $126. I know. It's expensive. Even though gas has gone down a little bit, it's still pretty pricey. But we're going to help you out with free gas. 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It happens right here thanks to Windermere Car Care in Naples and Gator Country. 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

I follow Luke Holmes and his wife Nicole on their socials. 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Yeah. Across the pond, as they say, Luke was playing to a whole bunch of sold-out shows. 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

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I don't know. It might be a giveaway if you're like, did she use Skater Country?

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1: In the Republican primary for Congress, Michael Carbonara and Casey Asghar both call themselves conservatives, but they're two jokers.
2: Blackjack.
1: Michael Carbonara didn't even join the party till late 2024. He's never voted in a Republican primary. Not for Trump, not for DeSantis, not once. He even questioned whether Trump's a real conservative. In court records, Carbonara's been sued for stealing more than $40 million from banks, businesses, even his own clients. Casey Asghar did business with communist Venezuela, was sued for embezzlement and theft, and got hit with liens for taxes he didn't pay. He lied about conservative Byron Donalds, and now Asghar's expanding his business empire to the Middle East, not Florida. Michael Carbonara and Casey Asghar, fake Republicans, real phonies, a bad bet for Florida conservatives.
7: I'm Belinda Kaiser, candidate for Congress, and I approve this message.
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Speaking of roads, if you're heading across the alley anytime soon, it is now officially cashless. 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

as it stands right now, Carrie Underwood and Luke Bryan, we do not know if they're coming back for the next season of American Idol. We know the next season of American Idol is happening. In fact, it's August 25th that they start doing online auditions. So if you're interested, get to the American Idol website so you can sign up. But hopefully they bring them back. 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
1: The radical left has lost its mind. They say men can get pregnant, police are bad guys, and being American is something to apologize for. With AOC at the helm, they want to put President Trump behind bars and America on a socialist path. Fortunately, Catalina Lauf is AOC's worst nightmare. Her family fled socialism and came to America for freedom and opportunity. Catalina built a successful business, then served in the Trump administration, fighting for American workers and the America First agenda. While AOC pushes victimhood, government control, and woke nonsense, Catalina fights for freedom, common sense, and the American dream. 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Election Day is August 18th. Vote Catalina Lauf, Christian, businesswoman, America First fighter.
2: I'm Catalina Lauf, candidate for Congress, and I approve this message.
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honestly don't know how much longer I can wait. My husband and I were going to watch season 3 of Lioness, but our schedules are not meeting up. And I am so dying to start watching it. If you haven't started watching Lioness, you got to. It's so good. Nicole Kidman and Zoe Saldana star in it. 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
1: Well, I didn't want to show up, but our families go way back. So when you said your vows, that's exactly where I sat. Thank God for open bars, because watching all this ain't easy.

July Fest Naples. We're excited to take part in it. December 12th, going to be at the Tiburon Golf Club, Ritz-Carlton Naples. Riley Green, Tyler Hubbard are going to be there. You could, too, actually get more details on tickets. 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

loved the Barbie movie, and I really was hoping they would do a sequel, but it looks like that stalled because Warner Brothers is like, no, I'm not going to give Margot Robbie and Ryan Gosling and the director Greta Gerwig any more money. It always comes down to money, doesn't it? 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

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I don't know if they'd still work, but I hopefully they would. I haven't been to Vegas in a few years, actually. 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

how's your Tuesday going? I know, are you sitting here wishing it were Friday? Same. Free gas Friday. That sounds so nice. Gonna do it again. Thanks to Windermere Car Care in Naples. 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
5: In the Republican primary for Congress, Michael Carbonara and Casey Asgar both call themselves conservatives, but they're two jokers.
6: Blackjack.
5: Michael Carbonara didn't even join the party till late 2024. He's never voted in a Republican primary. Not for Trump, not for DeSantis, not once. He even questioned whether Trump's a real conservative. In court records, Carbonara's been sued for stealing more than $40 million from banks, businesses, even his own clients. Casey Asgar did business with communist Venezuela, was sued for embezzlement and theft, and got hit with liens for taxes he didn't pay. He lied about conservative Byron Donalds, and now Asgar's expanding his business empire to the Middle East, not Florida. Michael Carbonara and Casey Asgar, fake Republicans, real phonies, a bad bet for Florida conservatives.
7: I'm Belinda Kaiser, candidate for Congress, and I approve this message.
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20: 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We're also supporting the effort to convert the Veterans Clinic in Cape Coral to a hospital so that our heroic veterans will not have to travel to Miami or Tampa. But most importantly, Jim is not new to issues like term limits for Congress, stopping illegal immigration, and controlling our national debt. 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We love Southwest Florida. 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Please vote Jim Oberweis for Florida 19.
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I'm Mel. It's Gator Country 101.9, but actually, we can go wherever you go. 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

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Brady Savage, good afternoon on this Tuesday. 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
2: 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Thank you, Gator Country 101.9. 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

side. 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Another Friday coming up and another chance for you to win free gas. 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

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Ella Langley absolutely puts out some great songs. She teamed up with Morgan Wallen for this one, and it's about to be a new number one. I Can't Love You Anymore is on Gator Country, 101.9.

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1: The radical left has lost its mind. They say men can get pregnant, police are bad guys, and being American is something to apologize for. With AOC at the helm, they want to put President Trump behind bars and America on a socialist path. Fortunately, Catalina Lauf is AOC's worst nightmare. Her family fled socialism and came to America for freedom and opportunity. Catalina built a successful business, then served in the Trump administration, fighting for American workers and the America First agenda. While AOC pushes victimhood, government control, and woke nonsense, Catalina fights for freedom, common sense, and the American dream. In Congress, she'll stand with President Trump to create jobs, crack down on fraud, deport violent criminals, and defeat the radical left. Election Day is August 18th. Vote Catalina Lauf, Christian, businesswoman, America First fighter.
2: I'm Catalina Lauf, candidate for Congress, and I approve this message.
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7: In the Republican primary for Congress, Michael Carbonara and Casey Asghar both call themselves conservatives, but they're two jokers.
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7: Michael Carbonara didn't even join the party till late 2024. He's never voted in a Republican primary. Not for Trump, not for DeSantis, not once. He even questioned whether Trump's a real conservative. In court records, Carbonara has been sued for stealing more than $40 million from banks, businesses, even his own clients. Casey Asghar did business with communist Venezuela, was sued for embezzlement and theft, and got hit with liens for taxes he didn't pay. He lied about conservative Byron Donalds, and now Asghar's expanding his business empire to the Middle East, not Florida. Michael Carbonara and Casey Asghar, fake Republicans, real phonies, a bad bet for Florida conservatives.
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Good afternoon. Brady Savage along with you this afternoon. 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
1: Southwest Florida is MAGA country. That's why we need the original Trump conservative, Chris Collins. Chris Collins is a successful businessman who brought jobs back to America, an America First warrior who was the first member of Congress to endorse President Trump, and a conservative leader who will never back down from rhinos and socialist Democrats. In Congress, Chris Collins voted with President Trump 100% of the time. 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On August 18th, vote for the original Trump conservative, Chris Collins.
2: I'm Chris Collins, and I approve this message.
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2: 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Thank you so much. Hey, it's Judy in Naples. Free Gas Friday. My favorite. Thanks, Gator Country. 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
2: The radical left has lost its mind. They say men can get pregnant, police are bad guys, and being American is something to apologize for. 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Fortunately, Catalina Lauf is AOC's worst nightmare. 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Catalina built a successful business, then served in the Trump administration, fighting for American workers and the America First agenda. While AOC pushes victimhood, government control, and woke nonsense, Catalina fights for freedom, common sense, and the American dream. 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Election Day is August 18th. Vote Catalina Lauf, Christian, businesswoman, America First fighter.
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So, you know, kind of a cloudy day. It didn't feel like it dropped the temperature very much. It still felt like it was about 95 outside. Right now, it's Luke Bryan and Country, and She Knows It.

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Gator Country 101.9 Southwest Florida's country station. I bet Bailey Zimmerman could definitely use some free gas to fill up his Chevy Silverado. Well, coming up all day Friday starting at 8 a.m. with Mel and Scott, your chance to win $50 in gas every single hour. All your details on how you can win coming up. Why?

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1: In the Republican primary for Congress, Michael Carbonara and Casey Asgar both call themselves conservatives, but they're two jokers.
2: Blackjack.
1: Michael Carbonara didn't even join the party till late 2024. He's never voted in a Republican primary. Not for Trump, not for DeSantis, not once. He even questioned whether Trump's a real conservative. In court records, Carbonara has been sued for stealing more than $40 million from banks, businesses, even his own clients. Casey Asgar did business with communist Venezuela, was sued for embezzlement and theft, and got hit with liens for taxes he didn't pay. He lied about conservative Byron Donalds, and now Asgar's expanding his business empire to the Middle East, not Florida. Michael Carbonara and Casey Asgar, fake Republicans, real phonies, a bad bet for Florida conservatives.
3: I'm Belinda Kaiser, candidate for Congress, and I approve this message.
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Randy Savage, good evening to you on your Tuesday. Getting ready for the halfway part of the week, and then a week from today, though, kids will be back to school. Traffic is going to change, so get ready for that. 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